0: Life is full of highs and lows, and most of it happens somewhere in between. Hi, I'm Elise from Z88.3 Middays. The busy mornings, the endless to-do list, the laundry that never seems to stop. Our friend Helen is so grateful to have your Z for all those in-between moments.
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Z88.3. Hey, guess what? You made it to Friday, which is enough proof in my eyes to say that you are an overcomer. And I bet Mandisa would second that.

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0: 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It's 8:29. I'm Joel, filling in for Paco. Great to see you. Tell you what, if you just moved here from out of state, welcome. And I know I may sound biased whenever I say this, but you picked a great place to move to. And don't just take it from me. I read this article earlier this week that said that Orlando was the number one city in America based on factors like affordability, activities, quality of life, and healthcare. Not to mention the fact that we don't have any state income taxes. So feel free to make yourself at home. Glad to have you.
1: I really want to be good enough so Mom and Jesus and everyone will be happy with me. But I keep messing up.
2: You don't have to be perfect. Just trust in Jesus and let Him do the heavy lifting.
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0: Z88.3, checking stress saver traffic. Got an accident on I-4 westbound at the St. Johns River Bridge. Left shoulder is blocked. Might want to try 1792 instead. Also have a backup, a 24-minute backup on the Turnpike northbound approaching US 192 at mile marker 240 to US 192, just straight up. And we also have an accident on the Beachline westbound at Cimarron Boulevard. The on-ramp is closed and the right lane is blocked. Oh! I'm sorry. That information just changed on a whim. You might want to try Conway Road instead, the on-ramp specifically. Metro Z88.3, stress saver traffic. Sealand weather. Still got this one thunderstorm in Polk County, specifically over Bartow and Eagle Lake. The rest of the rain we have is light rain covering parts of Seminole, Volusia, Flagler, and Putnam counties. Got a 70% chance that you might see some rain as well. Low of around 75, and then a high of around 93 tomorrow afternoon. It's 85 in Melbourne, 75 in Daytona Beach. We're at 79 in Ocala and Orlando.
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Z88.3. If you just flew into Central Florida for Labor Day weekend, welcome. We hope you enjoy the sunshine, the warm weather, and maybe even a popsicle or ice cream, because it can get really warm over here.

0: 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Hi, it's Ellis here from Z88.3 Mornings, and Tyler and I are so glad we can be here with you every morning to help you start your day and deal with your commute, which can be full of stress some days.
1: I have severe panic attacks driving to work every morning at 6 o'clock on I-4, and I would never make it without the two of you. 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
0: I am thankful that no matter what you're going through, we can be there to remind you, you are not alone. 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

0: St. John's River Bridge. The left lane is blocked. You might want to try US 1792 instead. Got a couple of accidents on I-95 southbound approaching the Matanzas Woods Parkway. The off-ramp right lane is blocked. One more accident, I-95 southbound past LPGA Boulevard in Daytona. At mile marker 263, the right shoulder is blocked. And that's your Z88.3 Stress Saver Traffic. Pretty much all the rain we've got left is light rain all around Volusia and Flagler and parts of Putnam County, too. Got a 70% chance you might see some rain as well. A low of around 75, and then a high of around 93 tomorrow afternoon with a 60% chance of rain. It's 84 in Melbourne, 76 in Daytona Beach. We're at 79 in Ocala and Orlando.
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0: 90.3, I'm Grace from Z Afternoons. We recently heard from a friend who said the Z was a source of comfort during a very, very difficult time.
1: I lost my son back in July. I called you guys because you had played a song by Lydia Laird there, Hallelujah, Even Now. You have no idea what that did for me. And ever since then, I don't care. Whenever I turn on the radio, God has something to say to me through you. And I have needed to hear his voice.
0: Comfort can come in various ways, and for some, they hear it in a song. Z Fundraiser will begin Monday, September 14th. 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

0: 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It's 9:26. I'm Joel, filling in for Paco. Great to see you. Tell you what, I had the weirdest dream last night. I was about to play bass with our worship team at church whenever our keys player said, you know that violates our beauty code, right? Referring to my fingernails being too long in the dream. The catch is, we don't have a beauty code at church. And whenever I woke up, I realized that my fingernails weren't even all that long to begin with. Oh, man. But it hit me just a few minutes ago that maybe this can mean something. Maybe this means that maybe I just have trouble feeling like I measure up. And if that's something that you're dealing with right now, you just know that it's okay that you don't have it all together. You know what? Even if somebody sees that you don't have it all together, they might be thinking the same thing.
1: Hi, this is Pastor Joel Hunter. You know, the best reward for doing good to others does not return to us. Noah Benchay authored the international best-selling series about Jacob the Baker, who offers this sage wisdom as a humble bread maker. Do not kiss your children so they will kiss you back, but so they will kiss their children. Jesus taught us to serve in a way that was not to our benefit, but to others' good and beyond. Luke 14:13, he says, when you give a feast, invite the poor and the crippled and the lame and the blind, and you will be blessed because they cannot repay you. Let's help those who cannot repay us, but can pass our kindness on to others. Let's go help somebody.
0: Z88.3, check and stress saver traffic. I-4 westbound's got an accident at the St. John's River Bridge. The left lane is blocked. Might want to try US-1792 instead. Got another accident on I-95 southbound past State Road 407 at the Kennedy Space Center at mile marker 210. Right shoulder's blocked. And that's your Z88.3 stress saver traffic. Pretty much down to light showers right now in Flagler and parts of Putnam County as well. Oh, yeah, Volusia County's got some light showers also. Got a 70% chance that you might also see some rain tonight. And then a 60% chance of rain tomorrow afternoon. Could be as hot as 94. It's 84 in Melbourne, 76 in Daytona Beach. We're at 79 in Ocala and Orlando.
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1: Hi, I'm Joel from Z88.3, The Third Shift, and there's nothing scarier than hearing from the doctor those two words, it's cancer. And Nydia knows that feeling all too well.
2: I got a letter from the Cancer Institute, so I called up and it wound up being cancer, but they managed by the grace of God to take it out. And I've been cancer-free for 2 years. I think I'm a living, breathing, walking testimony of what the Lord can do.
1: Now, we wouldn't claim to be doctors here at the Z, but if you've ever supported your Z, you've been a part of stories like Nydia's. The Z's fundraiser begins on Monday, September 14th, and we're asking you that if you haven't jumped in to claim ownership in your Z, so that you too can be a part of stories like Nydia's. And if you've already decided, yes, I'm in, we look forward to hearing from you.

Z88.3. If you're going to go to one of our theme parks for Labor Day weekend, you mind if we go too? 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

0: 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It's 9:59. I'm Joel, in for Paco today. Tell you what, I just heard this story about three teenagers who showed up to this country club intending to play golf, and then they heard a splash from the distance. Turned out to be a kayak that flipped over with a family inside, as well as a little kid crying for help. The teens' teammates called 911. Meanwhile, the teens themselves, they swam out there to get the people to safety back to shore. You know what? I bet you that family that got rescued that day, they're not going to forget what those teens did for them.
1: Toby Mac Hits Deep Tour. 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
0: They're not going to forget what those teens did for them.
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0: 535, and that's it. That's your Z88.3 Stress Saver Traffic. Pretty much just down to light showers in Flagler and parts of Putnam County as well. Probably might be seeing some if you're in Volusia too, but a 70% chance of rain throughout the rest of the night. Oh, forgot one little patch of rain in Brevard County over Scottsmore. Again, a 70% chance of rain for the rest of the night with a low around 75, and then a 60% chance of rain tomorrow afternoon. It's 82 in Melbourne, 75 in Daytona Beach. We're at 79 in Ocala, and we're at 78 in Orlando.
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0: encouragement when you need it the most. I'm Tyler from Z88.3 Mornings, and that's what happens when God plays the right song at the right time on your Z. It happens for our law enforcement officers, our healthcare workers, and certainly for the many kids in Central Florida who listen, like Sarah.
1: 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I've known Jesus all my life, and I've grown up in a Christian home, and this has just really helped me to just grow intimately in love with God.
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0: 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It's Big Daddy Weave. How you doing? I'm Joel. Tell you what, if you're planning on going to see some friends over, a few hours away from you, just be sure that traffic might look a little bit heavier next time you hit the road this weekend. You know, three-day weekends usually have a much heavier effect on our traffic. Should have figured that one out before I decided to hit the road for a wedding rehearsal that one time I went to a 4th of July wedding.
1: A break right now sounds nice. I'm Tyler McKenzie from Z88.3 Mornings. Have you ever had a time where you got a real break from all the crazy around you? Maybe it was a day at the beach or spa, a vacation, or that place where all of your cares seem to melt away. I dream about those times and I look forward to more of them. But what happens when we can't get the break that we need? We don't need to settle for feeling overwhelmed and exhausted every day. The Bible is filled with God's promises to provide rest to us when we seek Him, when we go to Him. Matthew 11:28 says, "Come to me and I will give you rest." We can find the rest that we need today. Just don't take your eyes off of Him.
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0: Still a 30% chance you might see some rain tonight, but a low of around 77 otherwise. A 70% chance of rain tomorrow afternoon with a high of around 94, but it could feel like 106.
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Labor Day, hey, just know that we're going to be working along with you. And you know what? We're glad that we are. Because honestly, between you and me, you're our favorite coworker.

0: Hi, this is Paco from Z88.3 Evenings. You know, sometimes when we're in a dark season, we just need something to lift us up. Karen says the Z does that for her.
1: I couldn't get through a day without listening to the Z. It lifts me up. The positive energy is amazing. I love all the personalities, and I think you people are incredible. God bless you, and thank you for all that you do for us.
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0: 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Our friend Gail has been listening to the Z for over 22 years.
1: And when I get up every morning, I put it on, and it doesn't go off until I go to bed at night. 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
0: 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That's amazing. The Z's fundraiser is coming this September. And if the Z is your station, we'd love to have your support too.

0: C88.3. It's Aaron Schust. I'm Joel. Glad you're here. I tell you what, at my church, we like to say that every number has a name, every name has a story, and every story matters to God. And you know what? 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
1: 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I'm Steve Brown. You think about that. Share what you just heard with a friend. 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
0: Still a 30% chance you might run into some showers and thunderstorms tonight and low of around 77. But if you don't, well, tomorrow we've got a 70% chance of those showers and thunderstorms, particularly late in the afternoon, maybe even towards sunset. Got a high of around 94. Could feel like 106.
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1: Life is full of highs and lows, and most of it happens somewhere in between. Hi, I'm Elise from Z88.3 Middays. The busy mornings, the endless to-do list, the laundry that never seems to stop. Our friend Helen is so grateful to have your Z for all those in-between moments.
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Good morning. I'm Julie West, and so glad that we get to hang out together. 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

D88.3 Good News. Elevation Rhythm is coming to town this month. Until we get there, how about a little Elevation Worship with Praise?

Z88.3. Hope you're doing well. I'm Julie with a real up-and-comer in Christian music. It's Josiah Queen, Demons. Oh.

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0: Z88.3, man, it is a big weekend. Hi, I'm Julie. And of course, this weekend is the unofficial end of summer. And with that, well, we get to celebrate the kickoff of football season. Hey, however you're spending these 3 days, hope you're having good ones.
1: One of the things I've learned is Roger doesn't want to feel like he is doing the Bills by himself. So he does the Bills while I'm sitting in the room, like organizing papers and stuff. He just needs to know that there's a team member with him.
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1: We learned this in the kitchen. He is a master at getting the dishwasher loaded to maximum capacity. He has this figured out. I hate loading the dishwasher, so I do everything else, you know, putting things away, cleaning the counters. 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It's such a magic key. The dishwasher overwhelms me. The kitchen overwhelms him. 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
2: Finding balance between your gifts and your spouse's will bring harmony to your marriage. And Kathy has more insights at familyminute.org.
0: If you've got outdoor plans this weekend, you probably want to get after them early. Today, look for a high of 92 that'll feel like 107, low tonight of 76, and then a 60% chance of rain in the afternoon. For your Sunday, it's going to be very much the same. Some sun early, turning cloudy, and then some downpours in the afternoon. Again, high of 92 and a low tonight of 77.
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0: Z88.3, I'm Grace from Z Afternoons. We recently heard from a friend who said the Z was a source of comfort during a very, very difficult time.
1: I lost my son back in July. I called you guys because you had played a song by Lydia Laird there, Hallelujah Even Now. You have no idea what that did for me. And ever since then, I don't care. Whenever I turn on the radio, God has something to say to me through you. And I have needed to hear his voice.
0: Comfort can come in various ways. And for some, they hear it in a song. Z Fundraiser will begin Monday, September 14th. 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

Z88.3. Maybe you remember those Would You Rather or What If games for long car rides back in the day? Consumed by fires, joining in with What If?

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0: It dates back over 140 years, and today it's a celebration of ingenuity, achievement, and responsibility.
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It's Labor Day weekend, and of course, football season is starting, so I guess that means we'll get to relax as a team. Have a good one.

0: Hi, I'm Joel from Z88.3, The Third Shift, and there's nothing scarier than hearing from the doctor those two words, it's cancer. And Nydia knows that feeling all too well.
1: I got a letter from the Cancer Institute, so I called up, and it wound up being cancer, but they managed, by the grace of God, to take it out. And I've been cancer-free for 2 years. I think I'm a living, breathing, walking testimony of what the Lord can do.
0: Now, we wouldn't claim to be doctors here at the Z, but if you've ever supported your Z, you've been a part of stories like Nydia's. The Z's fundraiser begins on Monday, September 14th, and we're asking you that if you haven't jumped in to claim ownership in your Z, so that you too can be a part of stories like Nydia's. And if you've already decided, yes, I'm in, we look forward to hearing from you.

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1: 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Okay, brides and folks who love them, if you're still looking for an unusual wedding march for that fall event, consider this one. Trust me, it's Chris Tomlin. How great is our God?

0: Z88.3. You know, folks have all sorts of different goals for long weekends. Some want to finish big projects. Others just want to relax at the beach. And, well, if you are one of the many whose biggest goal is just to finish a cup of coffee at the original temperature, I feel you right there with you. Have a good one, no matter what you do.
1: Most of us are addicts, and most of us are addicted to the same thing, work. Hello, I'm Chuck Swindoll. Let's face it, we have a lot to get done. You want a car? You work for it. You want a good car? You work hard for it. You want to live in your own house? I mean, one you own? So you work for it. You know, we not only honor work, we idolize it. Hey, give it a rest. Take that time you need with your spouse, with your whole family. Listen, there'll always be more work. Besides, the only man I know who got all his work done by Friday was Robinson Crusoe.
0: Today, expect sunshine early in the day, then the clouds will roll in and you'll get those afternoon storms. Look for a high of 92 that'll feel like 107, low tonight of 76, and a better than 60% chance of seeing that rain. Basically, the same story for tomorrow when the chance of rain does go up.
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0: Hi, this is Paco from Z88.3 Evenings. You know, sometimes when we're in a dark season, we just need something to lift us up. Karen says the Z does that for her.
1: I couldn't get through a day without listening to the Z. It lifts me up. The positive energy is amazing. I love all the personalities, and I think you people are incredible. God bless you, and thank you for all that you do for us.
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Z88.3. There is this great trend in Christian music. Hi, I'm Julie, and well, lots of the artists are saying, yes, we make new stuff, but we're not going to let those old songs and ideas go. Songs like this one, it's Matt Redman, It Is Well With My Soul, updated.

90.3. Good morning. I'm Julie West, and this one is for the first responders out there. It's former EMT Ryan Stevenson with Preach.

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1: And when I get up every morning, I put it on, and it doesn't go off until I go to bed at night. 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
0: 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That's amazing. The Z's fundraiser is coming this September. 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

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You might want to lean into this one. It's Corey Asbury, Egypt.

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1: Hi, this is Pastor Joel Hunter with a question. What good is listening without action? A grown daughter tried to console her father with a very unique perspective. She explained, "Just because I've always done the exact opposite of what you've told me doesn't mean I don't value your advice." All too often, God has seen that perspective in us too. It perplexes Jesus, who said in Luke 6:46, "Why do you call me Lord, Lord, and not do what I say?" Let's be obedient to the one who told us to love others as we have been loved by him. Let's go help somebody.
0: High today of 92, but it could feel like 107, about a 60% chance of rain in the afternoon and evening. Low tonight of 76, and then for your Sunday, high of 92, but it'll feel like 105. Again, a low in the mid to upper 70s, and a 70% chance of seeing more rain.
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0: when you need it the most. 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

0: Life is full of highs and lows, and most of it happens somewhere in between. Hi, I'm Elise from Z88.3 Middays. The busy mornings, the endless to-do list, the laundry that never seems to stop. Our friend Helen is so grateful to have your Z for all those in-between moments.
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0: 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Well, I'm Julie, and I hope this one works for you. It's Casting Crowns, Praise You in the Storm.
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0: Z88.3. Well, you know that dessert that somebody's been bringing to the family get-together for years, and it just hasn't been the same recently? There's a good reason for that. Hi, I'm Julie, and well, except for that yellow box of Jiffy, all of the other mainstream cake mixes out there seem to have fallen victim to serious shrinkflation, and that's affecting all different sorts of desserts. So if you want to know how to make the adjustments, you can add extra eggs, some say add a box of pudding, adjust the liquids, all sorts of different methods to make up for the difference. They're available online, but here's the good news. It's not your fault. Grandma had a different cake mix.
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0: Today's high of 92 is going to feel closer to 107. About a 60% chance of seeing some rain, even some thunderstorms in the afternoon. Low tonight of 76. And then for tomorrow, again, a high near 92. It'll feel like 105 and a low in the mid to upper 70s again, with an even stronger likelihood of seeing some rain.
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0: Storm. You know, sometimes driving around Central Florida can fill you with anxiety. Hi, it's Ellis here from Z88.3 Mornings, and Tyler and I are so glad we can be here with you every morning to help you start your day and deal with your commute, which can be full of stress some days.
1: I have severe panic attacks driving to work every morning at 6 o'clock on I-4, and I would never make it without the two of you. 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
0: I am thankful that no matter what you're going through, we can be there to remind you, you are not alone. God is with you. Hebrews 13:5, God has said, never will I leave you, never will I forsake you. 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

0: Z88.3, I'm Grace from Z Afternoons. We recently heard from a friend who said the Z was a source of comfort during a very, very difficult time.
1: I lost my son back in July. I called you guys because you had played a song by Lydia Laird there, Hallelujah Even Now. You have no idea what that did for me. And ever since then, I don't care. Whenever I turn on the radio, God has something to say to me through you. And I have needed to hear his voice.
0: Comfort can come in various ways, and for some, they hear it in a song. 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

0: 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I'm Julie, and you know, Megan Woods discovered her life calling on the road to the beach. Who knows where the road you're on could take you? But while you think about that, Megan's up with the truth.
1: How many times can you hear the same lie before you start to believe it?

Z88.3, it's about to feel like a real special kind of church. Hey, I'm Julie West, and why is that? Well, Cece Winans is up with Worthy of It All. Get ready to worship.

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0: Z88.3. So glad that you're here. Thanks for listening. Okay, it's Labor Day weekend, and of course, that means lots of extra folks coming to Z-Land and lots of extra hours for folks working at parks and restaurants and where we got to take care of folks after they've had too much fun. You know, people keep talking about the long weekend, and if you're going, hey, it's actually extra work for me, a great big thank you for all that you do. You really are appreciated.
1: I am so glad they called. I'm Tyler McKenzie from Z88.3 Mornings, and I had a friend call me in a moment where I was really struggling. She had no idea that reaching out to me in that moment was exactly what I needed. We caught up and laughed, and she really encouraged me. I asked her, "What made you call me right now?" And she said, "God put you on my heart. I was thinking about you, and so I just did." It's happened to me many times when God has brought someone to mind, and I've had the intention to reach out and say hello, and I end up forgetting. Maybe it happens to you too. I'm trying to be more aware in those moments and at least send a quick text message. Philippians 2:13 says, "For it is God who works in you to will and to act in order to fulfill his good purpose." Someone in your life today may need to be reminded that God is for them. He may even use you to give them the message.
0: The next couple days going to be real similar. Both days, the high will be close to 92, but the heat index could reach up to 107. Both night, the lows will be in the mid to upper 70s. And those rain chances, especially in the afternoon and evening, well, today they'll be at 60%, and then tomorrow they go up to 70%.
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0: Hi, I'm Joel from Z88.3, The Third Shift, and there's nothing scarier than hearing from the doctor those two words, it's cancer. And Nydia knows that feeling all too well.
1: I got a letter from the Cancer Institute, so I called up, and it wound up being cancer, but they managed, by the grace of God, to take it out. And I've been cancer-free for 2 years. I think I'm a living, breathing, walking testimony of what the Lord can do.
0: Now, we wouldn't claim to be doctors here at the Z, but if you've ever supported your Z, you've been a part of stories like Nydia's. The Z's fundraiser begins on Monday, September 14th, and we're asking you that if you haven't jumped in to claim ownership in your Z, so that you too can be a part of stories like Nydia's. And if you've already decided, yes, I'm in, we look forward to hearing from you.

Don't let me face this loneliness alone. Making well with my soul. I need a peace that only heaven knows. Jesus, could you please just sit and cry with me till I can sing, till I can sing. It is well with my soul.

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Show me through the pain, there's reason still to pray, so I can sing.

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Let us know. The entire team will be praying for you. And if you need, someone can follow up.

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0: Hi, this is Paco from Z88.3 Evenings. You know, sometimes when we're in a dark season, we just need something to lift us up. Karen says the Z does that for her.
1: I couldn't get through a day without listening to the Z. It lifts me up. The positive energy is amazing. I love all the personalities, and I think you people are incredible. God bless you, and thank you for all that you do for us.
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1: 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Financial unity doesn't mean couples must agree on every purchase or share identical personalities. 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
0: Today's high of 92 is going to feel closer to 107. The low tonight, 76 in between, about a 60% chance of rain. And then tomorrow, another high in the low 90s that's going to feel, well, better than 105. About a 70% chance of rain tomorrow and lows tomorrow night in the mid to upper 70s.
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1: And when I get up every morning, I put it on, and it doesn't go off until I go to bed at night. 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
0: 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That's amazing. The Z's fundraiser is coming this September. 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

0: 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So glad you're here. I'm Julie West, and whether you are trying to make it to that shift change or you're just getting moving, here's one that'll give you a boost of energy. It's Brandon Lake. That's Who I Praise.
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0: 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I'm Tyler from Z88.3 Mornings, and that's what happens when God plays the right song at the right time on your Z. It happens for our law enforcement officers, our healthcare workers, and certainly for the many kids in Central Florida who listen, like Sarah.
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0: 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You know, back to school isn't easy on everyone. Hi, I'm Julie West, and if you've got a little one who's had sort of a bumpy start, good news, this long weekend may give a chance for a little bit of a peaceful reset. Hope all goes well, and happy Labor Day.
1: Do you worry sometimes? I do sometimes. Rubinstein, the famous pianist, was once suffering from a severe case of hoarseness, and he went to the doctor. While the doctor was examining him, Rubinstein said, "You can tell me the truth. I've lived a long and pleasant life. If it's cancer, I can deal with it. Just tell me what's wrong with me." The doctor stopped, looked at him, and said, "You talk too much." Most of the things we worry about are just monsters we create. God lets us do that so we can experience the relief when we find that out. It's almost worth the fear. Almost. I'm Steve Brown. You think about that. Share what you just heard with a friend. Go to youthinkaboutthat.com.
0: Expect a high of 92 today, but the heat index will put it at 107 for what it actually feels like. About a 60% chance of rain, low tonight in the mid to upper 70s. And then for tomorrow, it's going to be real similar. Another high of 92, low of 77. The heat index tomorrow will feel like 105. And that chance of rain on your Sunday will go up to 70%.
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0: Life is full of highs and lows, and most of it happens somewhere in between. Hi, I'm Elise from Z88.3 Middays. The busy mornings, the endless to-do list, the laundry that never seems to stop. Our friend Helen is so grateful to have your Z for all those in-between moments.
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Z88.3. I'm Julie West, and once again, it is just about time for me to say see you later. But before I go, as always, you be sure to take real good care of yourself. You've got a big day ahead, and it needs you. You can't

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Good morning. It is 7:08. I'm Alana. Thanks for letting us be the soundtrack for your Labor Day weekend. We've got a lot of songs filled with encouragement. Here is Toby Mac, Me Without You.

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1: I am thankful that no matter what you're going through, we can be there to remind you, you are not alone. 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Hebrews 13:5, God has said, never will I leave you, never will I forsake you. Z88.3's fundraiser is coming up on Monday, September 14th. And we are so hoping your family can stand with us this year. 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

Z88.3, good morning, I'm Alana. In Psalm chapter 18, verse 46, we read this joyous proclamation. The Lord lives. Praise be to my rock. Exalted be God, our Savior. Wow. Would you pray with me? Heavenly Father, you are the rock we cling to every day. Lord, the firm foundation of your word is our guide and hope and the truth we build our life on, and we give you praise. Lord, before anything existed, you created and put in motion everything that we see and enjoy and experience in your world. And by your great power, you sustain it. We are in awe. You're worthy of our praise and thanks, but we do fall short daily. Father, forgive us. Lord, please accept the love and praise we offer this morning in Jesus' precious name and for your great glory. Amen.

0: Z88.3. It is 7:28. Good morning, I'm Alana. Did you know that Orlando is one of the top destinations for the Labor Day weekend? Yeah, gas prices and weather are not stopping the visitors from enjoying all that our Central Florida area promises to offer. It's going to be a great weekend for heading to the beach, barbecues, those backyard get-togethers with the family. Now, I wanted to remind you, if you're going to the beach over the next 3 days, you're going to be joining close to 800,000 other families that are visiting as we wrap up summer right here in Central Florida. So a reminder for me and maybe you too, let's pack our patience along with sunscreen and, well, anything else you take to the beach. Beach towels, chicken salad. Have a great weekend.
1: Hi, this is Pastor Joel Hunter with a question. What good is listening without action? A grown daughter tried to console her father with a very unique perspective. She explained, "Just because I've always done the exact opposite of what you've told me doesn't mean I don't value your advice." All too often, God has seen that perspective in us too. It perplexes Jesus, who said in Luke 6:46, "Why do you call me Lord, Lord, and not do what I say?" Let's be obedient to the one who told us to love others as we have been loved by him. Let's go help somebody.
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0: Z88.3. Good morning. I'm Alana. We are only seeing one area that's going to cause delay, and that's eastbound on Maitland Boulevard, the 414 there at Orange Blossom Trail. All of the lanes are closed. They're suggesting you use Beggs Road. That's your Z88.3 stress saver traffic. Partly sunny skies with some showers and thunderstorms today. 50% chance some of those will be in your area. The heat index making the 93 high we're expecting feel more like triple digits. But we've got a beautiful evening, mostly clear skies. And then through the overnight, a low near 77. It's 78 in Melbourne, 77 in Daytona Beach, and in Ocala and Orlando this morning, it's 78.
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0: Z88.3, I'm Grace from Z Afternoons. We recently heard from a friend who said the Z was a source of comfort during a very, very difficult time.
1: I lost my son back in July. I called you guys because you had played a song by Lydia Laird there, Hallelujah Even Now. You have no idea what that did for me. And ever since then, I don't care. Whenever I turn on the radio, God has something to say to me through you. And I have needed to hear his voice.
0: Comfort can come in various ways, and for some, they hear it in a song. 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

0: 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I'm Alana on Z88.3. 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
0: Z88.3, it is 7:57. Things look good on I-4 east and westbound. Where we're still seeing a slowdown is eastbound on Maitland Boulevard at Orange Blossom Trail, where all the lanes remain closed. We've got emergency vehicles on the scene there. And Beggs Road would be a great alternative to use. And that's your Z88.3 Stress Saver Traffic. It's a sunshiny morning. We're expecting a high near 92. 50% chance for some showers and thunderstorms this afternoon and evening, but clearing before midnight. And our overnight low is expected to drop to 76. It is 79 in Melbourne, 77 in Daytona Beach, and in Ocala and Orlando, it's 78.
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0: Hi, I'm Joel from Z88.3, The Third Shift, and there's nothing scarier than hearing from the doctor those two words, it's cancer. And Nydia knows that feeling all too well.
1: I got a letter from the Cancer Institute, so I called up, and it wound up being cancer, but they managed, by the grace of God, to take it out. And I've been cancer-free for 2 years. I think I'm a living, breathing, walking testimony of what the Lord can do.
0: Now, we wouldn't claim to be doctors here at the Z, but if you've ever supported your Z, you've been a part of stories like Nydia's. The Z's fundraiser begins on Monday, September 14th, and we're asking you that if you haven't jumped in to claim ownership in your Z, so that you too can be a part of stories like Nydia's. And if you've already decided, yes, I'm in, we look forward to hearing from you.

Good morning. I'm Alana on this beautiful Saturday, Labor Day weekend morning. It's 8:14, and here's Christian Stanfill. One thing remains.

0: Z88.3. It is 8:25. Time to say happy birthday this Saturday, September 5th, to Natalie, who is turning 36 today. Happy birthday, Sam. 84 is looking good. Happy birthday to Lisa, turning 19. Stephen is 44. Henry, happy 7th birthday. Isaiah is 10 today, and Victoria celebrating her 29th birthday. Happy birthday to Shannon, turning 38, and Nadia, 13 years old. Tracy's 42. Katie is 18. Solane is 27, and happy birthday to Shelley, who turns 56 today. And happy birthday from Andretti Indoor Karting and Games. Your Z's got a family four-pack of tickets to check out their 7D experience and laser tag for caller 12 at 407-988-0883.
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0: Z88.3. I'm Alana. So glad you are listening. It is 8:30, and I want to say congratulations to Anna. She and her family have won that family four-pack of passes to Andretti Indoor Karting and Games. It's going to be a lot of fun. 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
1: Z88.3, it's 8:32. I'm Alana. It's a beautiful Saturday, and if you're on the roads, here's what you can expect. We are still seeing there at the 408 past Dean Road, the toll plaza, the two left lanes blocked. They're working to clear an accident there. On northbound, State Road 429, coming up to mile marker 33. That shoulder is blocked as well. And we've got emergency vehicles that are still at eastbound Maitland Boulevard at Orange Blossom Trail. You could use Beggs Road as an alternate. That's your Z88.3 Stress Saver Traffic. Going to be a beautiful day. We're expecting 92 for our high, but that'll feel like triple digits. We've got a 50% chance for showers and thunderstorms this afternoon. Clearing skies this evening with an overnight low near 76. It is 79 in Melbourne, 77 in Daytona Beach, and in Ocala and Orlando, it's 78.
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0: Hi, this is Paco from Z88.3 Evenings. You know, sometimes when we're in a dark season, we just need something to lift us up. Karen says the Z does that for her.
1: I couldn't get through a day without listening to the Z. It lifts me up. The positive energy is amazing. I love all the personalities, and I think you people are incredible. God bless you, and thank you for all that you do for us.
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0: 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It's about 3 minutes until 9 o'clock. 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
0: Z88.3, getting a quick peek at Stress Saver traffic. Things look good on I-4 in both directions. If you're taking State Road 429 northbound, it's a little bit slow as you're coming up to Orange Blossom Trail there on the shoulder. We've got an accident pulled over, and we are still seeing eastbound on Maitland Boulevard at Orange Blossom Trail. All the lanes are closed. Beggs Road is going to be the alternate to avoid that slowdown. And that is your Z88.3 Stress Saver Traffic. We've got some sunshine and a few clouds. We're expecting 93 for our high today. 50% chance for showers and thunderstorms later this afternoon. That 93 is going to feel like 107. Oh, I'm sorry. I shouldn't even have said that. It's going to be a warm day. But tonight, beautiful, mostly clear skies and our overnight low right around 76. It is 82 in Melbourne. Daytona Beach is at 79, 80 in Ocala, and 79 in Orlando.
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0: 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Our friend Gail has been listening to the Z for over 22 years.
1: And when I get up every morning, I put it on, and it doesn't go off until I go to bed at night. 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
0: 22 years of supporting your Z. Thanks, Gail. That's amazing. The Z's fundraiser is coming this September. And if the Z is your station, we'd love to have your support, too.

0: Z88.3, it is 9:26. Good morning, I'm Alana. Oh, it is that time of year. Fall festivals are popping up across our Central Florida area, and Amber Brook Farms is hosting their 6th annual fall festival. They're going to have a pumpkin patch, a corn maze. I've never been in a corn maze. I am afraid. Well, if I had my phone, I wouldn't get lost. But you get the idea. It is going to be quite a lot of fun. And your Z has your chance to win a family four-pack of tickets to Amber Brook Farms. Now, that's going to be Monday with Elise from Z88.3 middays at 12:35. PM. So I sure hope you can be listening Monday for your chance to call.
1: Most of us are addicts, and most of us are addicted to the same thing, work. Hello, I'm Chuck Swindoll. Let's face it, we have a lot to get done. You want a car? You work for it. You want a good car? You work hard for it. You want to live in your own house? I mean, one you own? So you work for it. You know, we not only honor work, we idolize it. Hey, give it a rest. Take that time you need with your spouse, with your whole family. Listen, there'll always be more work. Besides, the only man I know who got all his work done by Friday was Robinson Crusoe.
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0: Z88.3, if you are on the road this morning, things look good. There is one area that we're still seeing lanes blocked, and that's eastbound Maitland Boulevard at Orange Blossom Trail. So you could use Beggs Road as an alternate. And that is your Z88.3 Stress Saver Traffic. Z-Land weather. Partly sunny skies, a few clouds in the sky as well. We're expecting 92 for a high today, but that's going to feel like triple digits. And a 50% chance some of those showers and thunderstorms we're expecting are going to be in your area. Tonight, though, mostly clear skies, dropping to 76 for our overnight low. It's 82 in Melbourne, 79 in Daytona Beach. Ocala's at 80, and it is 79 in Orlando.
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0: Encouragement when you need it the most. I'm Tyler from Z88.3 Mornings, and that's what happens when God plays the right song at the right time on your Z. It happens for our law enforcement officers, our healthcare workers, and certainly for the many kids in Central Florida who listen, like Sarah.
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0: Z88.3, it's 9:55. I'm Alana, and that was Crowder. Now, he's going to be in Central Florida on two different dates, November 1st and November 3rd. The November 1st date is sold out, but the concert in Longwood at Northland Church on November 3rd, there are still tickets available. 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
0: Z88.3, it's 3 minutes until 10 o'clock on this beautiful Saturday morning, and what a glorious Labor Day weekend we've got in store. If you're on the roads northbound on I-75, we've got construction that has the right shoulder blocked. This is at And It's Gone. If you're on the turnpike northbound from US 192 to mile marker 245, things are a little bit slow. We are seeing there in Cocoa, southbound on US 1 at Rosa Jones Boulevard, the two right lanes blocked. Florida Avenue is going to be your alternate there. And we are still seeing lanes closed. Eastbound on Maitland Boulevard at Orange Blossom Trail, Beggs Road would be an alternate to help you avoid those lane closures. And that is your Z88.3 Stress Saver Traffic. Sunshine and clouds with a 50% chance for showers and thunderstorms this afternoon. 92 for our high, feeling more like triple digits. Tonight, clearing skies. And then overnight, a low near 76. It is 85 in Melbourne. Daytona Beach is at 82, 84 in Ocala, and in Orlando, it's 81.
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0: Life is full of highs and lows, and most of it happens somewhere in between. Hi, I'm Elise from Z88.3 Middays. The busy mornings, the endless to-do list, the laundry that never seems to stop. Our friend Helen is so grateful to have your Z for all those in-between moments.
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Z88.3, it's 10:16. Hi there, I'm Alana. Here's Brandon Lake reminding us that gratitude is the attitude changer of the heart.

0: Z88.3. Hi there, I'm Alana. Tomorrow is National Read a Book Day. Oh, I don't know about you. I could lose myself every evening in a good book. Some of my favorite memories are curling up on Sunday afternoon and getting lost with Laura Ingalls Wilder near her family's little house in the big woods. Hey, if you're looking for appropriate books for your children, for their age, certain topics that you want them to discover, at my Facebook page, Z88.3 Late Nights with Alana, I'm going to post a couple of books that would really be helpful. 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Honey for a Child's Heart and Books Children Love. You don't have to remember those. 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
1: Hi, this is Pastor Joel Hunter with a question. 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She explained, "Just because I've always done the exact opposite of what you've told me doesn't mean I don't value your advice." All too often, God has seen that perspective in us too. It perplexes Jesus, who said in Luke 6:46, "Why do you call me Lord, Lord, and not do what I say?" Let's be obedient to the one who told us to love others as we have been loved by him. Let's go help somebody.
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1: Z88.3, Stress Saver Traffic. It's 10:30. We're starting to see a few more folks on the road causing some slowdown. I-4 eastbound from State Road 429 to the 417 Celebration. It's going to add about 6 minutes to your ride, and we'll be tapping the brakes from Osceola Parkway to just past State Road 535. Westbound on I-4, you can add about 15 minutes to your ride between the Beach Line, State Road 528, to Disney Springs. If you're traveling on the Turnpike northbound, we're still seeing that slow roll there around US 192, mile marker 246. And on the Beach Line, westbound at Innovation Way, looks like there's an accident. It's been pulled over to the right shoulder, but you're going to be slowing down. We are still seeing in Cocoa, southbound on US 1 at Rosa L. Jones Boulevard, the two right lanes blocked, so you could use Florida Avenue as an alternate. And eastbound Maitland Boulevard at Orange Blossom Trail, all lanes are closed, and Beggs Road is going to be your alternate there. That is your Z88.3 Stress Saver Traffic. Peeking out the window, I see sunshine and a few clouds as we head through the rest of the morning into the afternoon, expecting 92 for our high, but it's going to feel like triple digits, and a 50% chance for showers, but clearing skies tonight, and through the overnight, a low near 76. It's 85 in Melbourne, 82 in Daytona Beach, 84 in Ocala, and in Orlando, it's 81.
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0: You know, sometimes driving around Central Florida can fill you with anxiety. Hi, it's Ellis here from Z88.3 Mornings, and Tyler and I are so glad we can be here with you every morning to help you start your day and deal with your commute, which can be full of stress some days.
1: I have severe panic attacks driving to work every morning at 6 o'clock on I-4, and I would never make it without the two of you. The music, just the sound of your voices. I love you guys, and you make more of a difference every day in my commute to work than you could ever know. 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
0: I am thankful that no matter what you're going through, we can be there to remind you, you are not alone. 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Hebrews 13:5, God has said, never will I leave you, never will I forsake you. Z88.3's fundraiser is coming up on Monday, September 14th. 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

Z88.3. Hey there, I'm Alana. We've got a few pop-up showers on radar, but I don't think it's anything that's going to spoil your barbecue this afternoon.

0: Z88.3, it is 10:56. Hi, I'm Alana. One of our Z friends reached out and asked us to pray with him. Lou lost his job 3 months ago. And he says, to be honest, I'm feeling discouraged with every passing day. We do everything right. We pray, we wait on the Lord, and when we still don't see results, it can be hard to understand what God is doing. I love that in Proverbs 3:5, God gives us this encouragement. Trust in the Lord with all of your heart, and don't lean on your own understanding. In all your ways, submit to Him, and He will make your path straight. Lou, we are praying with you, and Lord God, we trust that you're going to direct Lou's steps, because you're faithful and your word is true.
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0: 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Hi there, I'm Alana. Things are picking up on our roadways. If you're using I-4 eastbound, got a little bit of a slowdown between State Road 429 to State Road 417 Celebration, and just past Osceola Parkway to State Road 535. It's going to add another 10 minutes to your ride. Westbound on I-4, we're seeing the slowdown delay from the Beach Line, State Road 528 to Disney Springs. About 13 minutes added there. Northbound on I-95. This is just past County Road 5A, Scottsmore. They're at mile marker 235. The right lane is blocked, and things are slow on the turnpike. Just past US 192 at mile marker 246. That's going to add about 12 minutes to your ride. If you're in Cocoa this morning, southbound on US 1 at Rosa L. Jones Boulevard, we've got the two right lanes blocked. So Florida Avenue is going to be an alternate that will help you avoid that slowdown. And that is your Z88.3 Stress Saver Traffic. Sunshine and clouds with a high near 92. This afternoon, we've got a 50% chance for showers and thunderstorms. And tonight, clearing skies with an overnight low near 76. And your Z's promise, weather warnings first to help you keep your family safe if something does develop this afternoon. It's 88 in Melbourne. Daytona Beach is at 87, 86 in Ocala, and in Orlando, it is 85.
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0: Z88.3, I'm Grace from Z Afternoons. We recently heard from a friend who said the Z was a source of comfort during a very, very difficult time.
1: I lost my son back in July. I called you guys because you had played a song by Lydia Laird there, Hallelujah Even Now. You have no idea what that did for me. And ever since then, I don't care. Whenever I turn on the radio, God has something to say to me through you. And I have needed to hear his voice.
0: Comfort can come in various ways, and for some, they hear it in a song. Z Fundraiser will begin Monday, September 14th. 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

0: I'm Alana on Z88.3. Good morning. I have the sacred responsibility here at the Z to read and share the prayer needs you send with your Z staff. You know, these prayer needs often unfold as stories. Many of them are stories of difficult times. We've heard how the Z has provided comfort for a friend that's hurting, or how the lyrics of one song played at the right time remind a friend that they are not alone because God is with them, and oh, how He loves them. And that is the faithfulness of God. If you've got a Z story, would you go to zradio.com and share it? Not just for your Z staff, but because your words, your story, your voice could bring the encouragement and comfort that somebody else needs to hear today.
1: Do you worry sometimes? I do sometimes. Rubinstein, the famous pianist, was once suffering from a severe case of hoarseness, and he went to the doctor. While the doctor was examining him, Rubinstein said, "You can tell me the truth. I've lived a long and pleasant life. If it's cancer, I can deal with it. Just tell me what's wrong with me." The doctor stopped, looked at him, and said, "You talk too much." Most of the things we worry about are just monsters we create. God lets us do that so we can experience the relief when we find that out. It's almost worth the fear. Almost. I'm Steve Brown. You think about that. Share what you just heard with a friend. Go to youthinkaboutthat.com.

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2: It is 11:31 on Z88.3. Hi there, I'm Alana. If you are traveling I-4 eastbound, coming up to Fairbanks Avenue, that right shoulder is blocked. We've got a little bit of a slowdown from State Road 429 to State Road 417. And another slowdown that's going to add 10 minutes to your ride between Osceola Parkway to State Road 535. Westbound on I-4, your slowdown is from the Beach Line, State Road 528 to Disney Springs at State Road 536. On I-95 northbound, looks like that right lane remains blocked due to an earlier accident. That is just past County Road 5A, Scottsmore at mile marker 235. And on the Turnpike northbound, a typical slowdown, and that is past US 192 up to mile marker 246. That's adding 11 minutes to your ride. In Cocoa, southbound on US 1 at Rosa L. Jones Boulevard, we've got two of the right lanes blocked, and Florida Avenue is going to be an alternate you can use to avoid that area. And that is your Z88.3 Stress Saver Traffic. Beautiful sunshine and showers as we head through the afternoon, expecting 92 for our high and a 50% chance some of those showers will be in your area. Then clearing tonight with an overnight low near 76. It is 88 in Melbourne, 87 in Daytona Beach, 86 in Ocala, and in Orlando it's 85.
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0: On the night you're falling all to pieces, you can bring your lonely heart to Jesus. 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

0: Hi, I'm Joel from Z88.3, The Third Shift, and there's nothing scarier than hearing from the doctor those two words, it's cancer. And Nydia knows that feeling all too well.
1: I got a letter from the Cancer Institute, so I called up and it wound up being cancer, but they managed by the grace of God to take it out. And I've been cancer-free for 2 years. I think I'm a living, breathing, walking testimony of what the Lord can do.
0: Now, we wouldn't claim to be doctors here at the Z, but if you've ever supported your Z, you've been a part of stories like Nydia's. The Z's fundraiser begins on Monday, September 14th, and we're asking you that if you haven't jumped in to claim ownership in your Z, so that you too can be a part of stories like Nydia's. And if you've already decided, yes, I'm in, we look forward to hearing from you.

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0: Z88.3, let's get a peek at what's happening on our roads. Eastbound on I-4 coming up to Fairbanks. We're still seeing that right shoulder blocked. And if you're traveling from State Road 429 to State Road 417 Celebration, you'll be tapping the brakes. Between Osceola Parkway to just past State Road 535 on I-4, eastbound is a 10-minute delay. Westbound on I-4, we've got another slowdown. This is from the Beach Line to Disney Springs there at State Road 536, adding about 15 minutes to your ride. And on the Turnpike northbound, just past US 192 to mile marker 246, it's about 11 minutes. In Cocoa, southbound on US 1 at Rosa L. Jones Boulevard, there was an earlier accident. We've got two of the right lanes blocked. And to avoid that, you can use Florida Avenue as an alternate. And that is your Z88.3 Stress Saver Traffic. I'm looking at radar, seeing a few little pop-up showers here and there across Z-Land. We've got sunshine as well as we head for a high near 92. 50% chance some of those showers and pop-up thunderstorms are going to be in your area. But this evening, we're expecting mostly clear skies. And then through the overnight, a few clouds with a low near 76. It's 91 in Melbourne. Daytona Beach is at 90, 89 in Ocala, and in Orlando, it is 89.
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It's 12:07, and here is Danny Gokey. 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

0: Hi, this is Paco from Z88.3 Evenings. You know, sometimes when we're in a dark season, we just need something to lift us up. Karen says the Z does that for her.
1: I couldn't get through a day without listening to the Z. It lifts me up. The positive energy is amazing. I love all the personalities, and I think you people are incredible. God bless you, and thank you for all that you do for us.
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0: Z88.3, it is 1227. Hi there, I'm Alana. I know you know, we're in hurricane season. And you know, sometimes we get our own hurricane kit put together, we get our family plan put in place, and then we go about our day. Well, my husband Mark and I were talking with our neighbor, and she's alone now. She's a widow. And it occurred to me, maybe she needs a little bit of help. So I just wanted to put that thought in your mind as well. Absolutely. Make sure you've got your family plan and your hurricane kit in place. And once you do, maybe just look around and see if there's somebody that could use a little bit of help near you getting their plan and hurricane kit put in place too.
1: I am so glad they called. I'm Tyler McKenzie from Z88.3 Mornings, and I had a friend call me in a moment where I was really struggling. She had no idea that reaching out to me in that moment was exactly what I needed. We caught up and laughed, and she really encouraged me. I asked her, "What made you call me right now?" And she said, "God put you on my heart. I was thinking about you, and so I just did." It's happened to me many times when God has brought someone to mind, and I've had the intention to reach out and say hello, and I end up forgetting. Maybe it happens to you too. I'm trying to be more aware in those moments and at least send a quick text message. Philippians 2:13 says, "For it is God who works in you to will and to act in order to fulfill his good purpose." Someone in your life today may need to be reminded that God is for them. He may even use you to give them the message.

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1: Z88.3, it is 12:30. If you're hopping on I-4 eastbound, let me let you know what's happening. As you're coming up to Fairbanks Avenue, the right shoulder is still blocked. We're also seeing a slowdown from State Road 429 to State Road 417 Celebration, and a 10-minute slowdown from Osceola Parkway to just past State Road 535. Westbound on I-4, coming up to Lake Mary. You're going to start tapping the brakes, and that slowdown lasts to Longwood, there where you hop on the express lanes. We're also seeing a slowdown, I-4 westbound from the Beach Line to State Road 536 Disney Springs, and that's adding about 13 minutes to your ride. I-75 northbound between mile marker 338 Bellevue to mile marker 343 is going to cost you about 15 minutes. And I-75 southbound, we've got all the lanes blocked. This is at Highway 484 Bellevue. It's backed up to mile marker 343 Bellevue, and all the lanes are blocked. So just be prepared for that slowdown. If you're traveling on the Turnpike northbound, we've got an 11-minute delay. That's between US 192, mile marker 243, to mile marker 246. Finally, in Cocoa, southbound on US 1. A little earlier, there was an accident. They're still working to get that cleared at Rosa L. Jones Boulevard. We've got the lanes blocked, so Florida Avenue is going to be an alternate that will help you avoid it completely. And that is your Z88.3 Stress Saver Traffic. It's beautiful today, sunshiny. If you're heading to the beach, there's a moderate risk for rip currents. We've got a 50% chance for showers and thunderstorms later this afternoon, and a high near 92. Clearing skies later tonight, though, with an overnight low near 76. In Melbourne, it's 91, 90 at Daytona Beach, and in Ocala and Orlando, it is 89.
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1: And when I get up every morning, I put it on, and it doesn't go off until I go to bed at night. 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
0: 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That's amazing. The Z's fundraiser is coming this September. 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

0: 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Hi there. I'm Alana. It's about 4 minutes until 1 o'clock. Your Z loves to pray with you. There's nothing that gives us greater joy than standing with you in prayer. But I wanted to remind you, in Jeremiah 29, verse 12 and 13, God says, when we come to Him in prayer, when we call out to Him in prayer, He hears us. He is listening. And I want to share that with you because I want you to know that while it is absolutely wonderful to have brothers and sisters in Christ coming with you before the throne of God, He's hearing you when you are calling on Him in prayer. Even if you don't know how to put it into words, the Holy Spirit will pray for you. I just wanted to let you know that and let you know we'd be honored to stand with you in prayer, and you can reach out at zradio.com.
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0: Z88.3. Well, I think you and a lot of our visitors are out on the roads now because on I-4 eastbound, there's a couple places I need to let you know about. As you're coming up to Fairbanks Avenue, the right shoulder is blocked. Between State Road 429 and the 417 there in Celebration, about a 6 minute slowdown. We're also seeing a delay that's going to add about 10 minutes to your ride from Osceola Parkway up to State Road 535. Westbound I-4 coming up to Lake Mary, tapping the brakes, and then 8 minutes till you get to that Longwood Express lane. So just be patient. On I-4 westbound from the Beach Line, State Road 528 to State Road 536 is going to add 13 minutes to your ride. Jumping on I-75 northbound, you'll be sailing along till you get to mile marker 338, and then you've got that slow down to mile marker 343 in Bellevue. I-75 southbound, we're seeing at Highway 484. There's been an accident. We've got two of the left lanes blocked already. There's a 10-minute delay. The alternate is US 301, and that can get pretty backed up, so I would say just hop off and use 301 as an alternate. On the Turnpike northbound, we've got that 10-minute slowdown from US 192 on up to mile marker 246, and still in Cocoa, those two right lanes are blocked. That's at US 1 and Rosa L. Jones Boulevard. Florida Avenue would be your alternate there. And that is your Z88.3 Stress Saver Traffic. Looking at radar, there are some pop-up showers here and there across Sealand. We've got sunshine and clouds. We're expecting 92 for our high today. It's going to feel more like triple digits, but tonight, clearing skies and dropping to 77 for our overnight low. It is 91 in Melbourne and Daytona Beach, 90 in Ocala and Orlando. I am finished up for this morning, and Joel's on the way in. Have a fabulous weekend.
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98.3. Hey, what's up? It's Joel. Happy Labor Day weekend. Great to see you. Tell you what, you could be anywhere right now. You know that. But I think it was a God thing that you're here right now. We're stoked to have you.

0: You need it the most. I'm Tyler from Z88.3 Mornings, and that's what happens when God plays the right song at the right time on your Z. It happens for our law enforcement officers, our healthcare workers, and certainly for the many kids in Central Florida who listen, like Sarah.
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0: Z88.3. Got some pretty strong rain heading into Putnam County from Marion County. And if you're driving in that rain, snow, it's okay to go slower if you need.
1: Making well with my soul. Don't let me face this loneliness alone. Making well with my soul. I need a peace that only heaven knows.

0: 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I'm Joel. Great to see you. Hey, I got to tell you about this God moment that I had the other day. 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And whenever I got there, it showed up with like just a lot of baggage from the day I had. And whenever we got started with our set, it didn't take but a couple of songs to feel God remove the baggage that I had shown up with. And you know what? That's how God uses church all the time. And if you need help finding one for this weekend, we can help. 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
0: Z88.3, checking stress saver traffic. I-4 eastbound got a 10-minute backup from just past Osceola Parkway to just past 535. We also have a 13-minute backup. I-4 westbound this time from State Road 528 to State Road 536 in Disney Springs. A 13-minute backup also on I-75 northbound from mile marker 338 to mile marker 343 in Bellevue. Got an accident on I-75 southbound at Highway 484 in Bellevue. Traffic is backed up to mile marker 335. Two left lanes are blocked. Take about an extra 20 minutes, unless you take US 301. That might be faster. Got an 11-minute backup on the turnpike northbound at mile marker 243 to mile marker 246. This is around just past, actually, US 192. Got one more crash in Brevard County, in Cocoa specifically, at southbound US 1 at Rosa L. Jones Boulevard. The two right lanes are blocked. Might want to try Florida Avenue instead. And that's your Z88.3 Stress Saver Traffic. That's a pretty heavy rain over Salt Springs right now, as well as over Espanola. This is Marion County and in Flagler County specifically. Got a 50-50 chance you might see some rain the rest of the afternoon. One more spot of some heavy rain in Lake County, just west of Ashtabula and Claremont. You might see this rain if you live in either town. Again, a 50-50 chance of rain the rest of the afternoon. High of around 94, could feel like 107. It's 91 in Melbourne, Daytona Beach, and Ocala. We're at 90 in Orlando.
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1: Life is full of highs and lows, and most of it happens somewhere in between. Hi, I'm Elise from Z88.3 Middays. The busy mornings, the endless to-do list, the laundry that never seems to stop. Our friend Helen is so grateful to have your Z for all those in-between moments.
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0: Z88.3. It's 157. I'm Joel. Great to see you. Tell you what, I had the strangest dream just the other night. I was about to play bass with our worship team at church, and our keys player went up to me, and he said, you know that violates our beauty code, right? Referring to my fingernails being too long in the dream. Now, the catch is that we don't have a beauty code at church in real life, and I found that whenever I woke up, my fingernails weren't even all that long. And you know what just hit me a few minutes ago? Does this dream mean that I have trouble feeling like I measure up or something? Now, if that's something that you're actually dealing with, just know that it's okay to not have it all together.
1: 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This fall, Crowder Live is coming to Central Florida. I got stolen by the grave. 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
0: Z88.3, checking stress saver traffic. Got an 11-minute backup on I-4 eastbound past Osceola Parkway to just past State Road 535. Got some police activity on I-4 westbound past County Road, past the County Road line. Oh, excuse me, past County Line Road. The right lane is blocked. Also have a 16-minute delay from State Road 528 to State Road 536 in Disney Springs. Got another backup on I-75 northbound from mile marker 338 to mile marker 343 in Bellevue. Got an accident on I-75 southbound that might take you 24 minutes to get past if you don't take US 301. This is at Highway 484 in Bellevue, and traffic is currently backed up to mile marker 345, again in Bellevue. Got another crash in Brevard County, Coco specifically, southbound US 1 at Rosa L. Jones Boulevard. The two right lanes are blocked. Might want to try Florida Avenue instead. And that's your Z88.3 Stress Saver Traffic. Got some pretty heavy rain almost all over Z-Land, specifically in Volusia County, above Barberville. We also have some rain falling down in Putnam County, just above Pomona Park, as well as Flagler County. Although this heavy rain is really moving into the ocean right now. Got a 50-50 chance you might see some more rain throughout the afternoon. One more spot, actually, in Lake County, just east of Astatula. It's actually heading towards Astatula right now, if not already there. Right now in Melbourne, it's 93. It's 92 in Daytona Beach. We're at 85 in Ocala. We're at 92 in Orlando.
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208, I'm Joel. Hey, quick heads up. If Monday's usually the day that you run errands, this weekend might look a little different because it is Labor Day and some places might be closed.

0: at 6 o'clock on I-4, and I would never make it without the two of you. The music, just the sound of your voices. I love you guys, and you make more of a difference every day in my commute to work than you could ever know. And I just listen to the two of you and to God's word and the music, and it gets me there safe every day.
1: I am thankful that no matter what you're going through, we can be there to remind you, you are not alone. 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Hebrews 13:5, God has said, never will I leave you, never will I forsake you. 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

Z88.3. Hey, if you're going to go to the theme parks for Labor Day weekend, mind if we go too? 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

0: Z88.3. It's 227. I'm Joel. Great to see you. Tell you what, if you just moved here from out of state, or even if you're just visiting, welcome. Now, I know that I may sound biased whenever I say this, but you picked a great spot to move to or visit. And don't just take it from me. I read an article that said that Orlando was like the number one city in America out of like 182 based on factors like affordability, activities, quality of life, and healthcare, not to mention the fact that we don't have any state income taxes. So feel free to make yourself at home. Glad to have you.
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0: Z88.3, checking stress saver traffic. Got an 11-minute backup on I-4 eastbound past Osceola Parkway to pass State Road 535. Another backup, I-4 westbound this time, a 16-minute one from State Road 528 to State Road 536 in Disney Springs. Got some congestion also on I-75 northbound, a 30-minute backup from mile marker 332 in Wildwood to mile marker 342 in Bellevue. Got an accident on I-75 southbound at Highway 484 in Bellevue. Traffic is backed up to mile marker 345. The left lane is blocked. Might take you an extra 24 minutes getting past that, unless you take US 301. It might be a little faster. Got an accident on State Road 429 southbound past Frontage Road in Sanford. The right shoulder is blocked. One more accident in Brevard County, specifically in Cocoa and southbound US 1 at Rosa L. Jones Boulevard. The two right lanes are blocked. Might want to try Florida Avenue instead. And that's your Z88.3 Stress Saver Traffic. Just got a lot of isolated spots of rain across Sealand. Let's start in Polk County, where we've got some rain over Polk City. Lake County also getting some rain over Ashtabula and Silver Lake, and especially over Lake Catherine. Volusia County also seeing some heavy rain over Barberville and Eldridge. Putnam County's got some rain, though not quite as strong, over Crescent City and Georgetown and just east of Satsuma. Got a 50-50 chance you might also see some rain, as well as a high of around 94. Could feel like 107. It's 93 in Melbourne, 72 in Daytona Beach. We're at 89 in Ocala. We're at 92 in Orlando.
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0: Z88.3, I'm Grace from Z Afternoons. We recently heard from a friend who said the Z was a source of comfort during a very, very difficult time.
1: I lost my son back in July. I called you guys because you had played a song by Lydia Laird there, Hallelujah Even Now. You have no idea what that did for me. And ever since then, I don't care. Whenever I turn on the radio, God has something to say to me through you. And I have needed to hear his voice.
0: Comfort can come in various ways, and for some, they hear it in a song. 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

Z88.3. Hey, if you just flew into Central Florida for Labor Day, welcome. We hope you enjoyed the sunshine, the warm weather, and maybe even an ice cream, because it can get really warm sometimes.

0: Z88.3. It's 258. I'm Joel. You know, I was just hearing this story about how three teenagers showed up to this country club and intending to play golf until they heard the splash from a distance. Turned out to be a family that was in a kayak. That kayak flipped over. It also left the kid crying for help. Now, the teens' teammates, they went and called for help. They called 911, while the teens themselves, they swam out there and got the people that were in the kayak back to shore safe and sound. You know what? I bet that that family that was in the kayak, they're not going to forget what those teens did for them.
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0: Z88.3, checking stress saver traffic. Got an 11-minute backup on I-4 eastbound past Osceola Parkway to just past State Road 535. Got a 16-minute backup, I-4 westbound this time, State Road 528 to 536 in Disney Springs. Got a backup affecting both sides of I-95 around State Road 40 in Ormond to about LPGA Boulevard. I-75's got a backup of its own northbound, though, at mile marker 332 in Wildwood to mile marker 342 in Bellevue. Take about 30 minutes getting past that. We also have a 36-minute delay on I-75 southbound at Highway 484 in Bellevue. Take about 36 minutes getting past that as traffic is backed up to mile marker 347 in Ocala. Unless you take State Road 301, or US 301, it might save you a little bit of time. And we've got a crash in Brevard County, specifically in Cocoa, southbound US 1 at Rosa L. Jones Boulevard. The right lane is blocked. Might want to try Florida Avenue instead. And that's your Z88.3 Stress Saver Traffic. A lot of Z-Land seeing some rain right now. Got a little bit of Polk County over Polk City. Lake County's getting some rain over Ashtabula and Silver Lake. Lake Catherine's also getting some rain, again, in Lake County. Volusia County's got rain of its own, actually attached to that. So one big storm just encompassing Lake County and parts of Volusia County, specifically over Barberville and Eldridge. Crescent City and Putnam County also seeing some rain, as well as Pomona Park. Got a 50-50 chance you might also see some rain today with partly sunny skies. Otherwise, a high of around 94 with a feels-like temperature of 107. It's 89 in Melbourne, 78 in Daytona Beach. We're at 82 in Ocala, and we're at 93 in Orlando.
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If you live in Melbourne, they put out a rabies alert for that area after a sick raccoon was found off of Andrews Avenue recently. Hope you're staying safe.

Z88.3, you know, we say that phrase rain or shine all the time, but right now, looks like Central Florida's got both. Well, you know what? It keeps you from getting bored of one or the other, I'll give you that much.

0: 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I'm Joel. 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
2: Z88.3, checking stress saver traffic. I-4 eastbound's got a backup, 11-minute backup past Osceola Parkway to pass State Road 535. Also have a 16-minute backup, I-4 westbound, State Road 528 to State Road 536 in Disney Springs. Got a backup affecting both sides of I-95 around Ormond Beach, State Road 40 to approaching LPGA Boulevard. A 30-minute backup on I-75 northbound from mile marker 332 in Wildwood to mile marker 342 in Bellevue. A 27-minute backup on the other side of I-75. This is southbound. Mile marker 348 in Ocala to mile marker 339 in Bellevue. Got an accident in Brevard County, in Cocoa specifically. Southbound US 1 at Rosa L. Jones Boulevard. The right lane is blocked. Might want to try Florida Avenue instead. And that's your Z88.3 Stress Saver Traffic. Lots of rainfall in Z-Land. None of it severe. Should that change, your Z will be here with weather warnings first to help you keep your family safe. Got some around Volusia County, Putnam County getting some as well as Flagler County. Got a 50-50 chance that you might also see some rain with a high of around 94. Could feel like 107. It's 89 in Melbourne, 76 in Daytona Beach. We're at 83 in Ocala. We're at 93 in Orlando.
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Z88.3. It's 338. Hey, what's up? I'm Joel. Tell you what, if your mind is still stuck in August after almost a full week of September, honestly, mine too. Just give it a few days. You'll be all right.

0: Hi, this is Paco from Z88.3 Evenings. You know, sometimes when we're in a dark season, we just need something to lift us up. Karen says the Z does that for her.
1: I couldn't get through a day without listening to the Z. It lifts me up. The positive energy is amazing. I love all the personalities, and I think you people are incredible. God bless you, and thank you for all that you do for us.
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1: Z88.3, it's 356. I'm Joel, and I tell you what, everything is so expensive these days. Well, I say that as I eat food from a food service that prepares meals for me and sends them to my apartment. But it's because it's gotten so expensive that I decided, you know what, I'm just going to take a break from doing it for a while, and now I need a different plan. Well, correction, my mom needs to know that I have a different plan to make sure that I'm eating. I know that Alma is already recommended on Z88.3, a third shift on Facebook, a pasta recipe that she used chicken and broccoli for. She likes to cook that for her husband and her family. Ginger also has some grab-and-go meals ready to go for her and her husband. But if you have any recommendations on anything I should prep or a recipe that I should try that'll last me a whole week, I am very open to suggestions. Z88.3, a third shift on Facebook.
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1: Z88.3, checking stress saver traffic. I-4 eastbound got a backup, 11-minute backup from just past Osceola Parkway to just past State Road 535. Got another backup, a couple of backups on I-4 westbound, a 13-minute backup going from just past Orange City to the St. Johns River Bridge, and a 16-minute backup from State Road 528 to State Road 536 in Disney Springs. Got an accident on I-95 southbound past LPGA Boulevard, mile marker 263. The two right lanes are blocked, causing backups on both sides of I-95. Got a 15-minute backup on I-75 northbound from mile marker 337 to Bellevue to mile marker 342. A 27-minute backup on I-75 southbound from mile marker 348 in Ocala to mile marker 339 in Bellevue. Got one more accident in Brevard County, Coco specifically, at southbound US 1 at Rosa L. Jones Boulevard. The right lane is blocked. Might want to try Florida Avenue instead. And that's your Z88.3 Stress Saver Traffic. We've got some isolated showers all across Zealand. I got some in Lakeland and Polk County, Four Corners area, St. Cloud and Osceola County. Got some just east of Ocala and Marion County, specifically over State Road 40. We also have some approaching Volusia County. This is different than the storm that's already in the water, just east of Deltona. And we've got, let's see where that one is. Just northeast of Geneva. Got a 50-50 chance of rain the rest of the afternoon with a high of around 94, I should say, and it feels like temperature of 107. It's 92 in Melbourne, 76 in Daytona Beach. We're at 81 in Ocala, and we're at 92 in Orlando.
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1: And when I get up every morning, I put it on, and it doesn't go off until I go to bed at night. 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
0: 22 years of supporting your Z. Thanks, Gail. That's amazing. The Z's fundraiser is coming this September. And if the Z is your station, we'd love to have your support, too.

Z88.3. Hey, we're looking at a strong thunderstorm in central Marion County through 445. It's over Juniper Springs. Really, it's a moving east at 15 miles an hour with 40 mile an hour wind gusts. We'll keep an eye on it. In the meantime, here's Hillsong United.

0: 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It's 428. I'm Joel. Hey, glad you could be here. I tell you what, I got to tell you this God moment that I had just the other day. I was just having a rough day at work, and I was about to go and play bass for one of our Wednesday night services at church, and it didn't take but a couple of songs in order to feel God remove the baggage that I had shown up to church with. 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
1: Hi, this is Pastor Joel Hunter with a question. What good is listening without action? A grown daughter tried to console her father with a very unique perspective. She explained, "Just because I've always done the exact opposite of what you've told me doesn't mean I don't value your advice." All too often, God has seen that perspective in us too. It perplexes Jesus, who said in Luke 6:46, "Why do you call me Lord, Lord, and not do what I say?" Let's be obedient to the one who told us to love others as we have been loved by him. Let's go help somebody.
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1: Z88.3, checking stress saver traffic. I-4 eastbound's got an 11-minute backup past Osceola Parkway to pass State Road 535. Also have a 16-minute backup, I-4 westbound from State Road 528 to State Road 536 in Disney Springs. Got an accident on I-95 southbound past LPGA Boulevard, particularly at mile marker 263. Traffic is backed up to just before you get to LPGA Boulevard. The right shoulder's blocked. Got one more accident in Brevard County in Cocoa. This is southbound US 1 at Rosa L. Jones Boulevard. The right lane is blocked. Might want to try Florida Avenue instead. And that's your Z88.3 Stress Saver Traffic. Z-Land Doppler radar is tracking a strong thunderstorm impacting east central Marion County until 5:45 later this afternoon. It's particularly over Juniper Springs. If you're there, you're probably seeing that thunderstorm right now. Probably also feeling the 40-mile-an-hour wind gust. Should this turn severe, your Z will be here with weather warnings safe. Weather warnings first to help you keep your family safe. Also have rain in Polk County, particularly around Lakeland and Lake Wales. Osceola County also getting rain and Celebration at Intercession City. Narcoosie as well. That storm in Narcoosie is extending into the Orange County area, particularly over Lake Hart. Volusia County also getting rain around Oak Hill and Shiloh. Brevard County is the last spot getting some rain, particularly at Mico and Sebastian. Got a 50-50 chance of rain the rest of the afternoon. Could be as hot as 94. Might feel like 107, though. It's 92 in Melbourne, 76 in Daytona Beach. We're at 81 in Ocala, and we're at 90 in Orlando.
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0: when you need it the most. I'm Tyler from Z88.3 Mornings, and that's what happens when God plays the right song at the right time on your Z. It happens for our law enforcement officers, our healthcare workers, and certainly for the many kids in Central Florida who listen, like Sarah.
1: 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I've known Jesus all my life, and I've grown up in a Christian home, and this has just really helped me to just grow intimately in love with God.
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Z88.3, Z-Land Doppler radar is tracking a strong thunderstorm effect in Brevard, Orange, and Osceola counties. It'll affect areas like Rockledge, Cocoa, Wedgefield, Merritt Island, and Sharps. It's got 50-mile-an-hour wind gusts. We'll watch it for you in case it turns severe.

0: Z88.3. It's 4:57. I'm Joel. Hey, great to see you. Tell you what, I had the weirdest dream just the other night. I was about to play bass with our worship team at church when our keys player said to me, you know that violates our beauty code, right? Referring to my fingernails being too long in the dream. Now, the catch is that we don't have a beauty code at church, in real life anyways. And I found out that when I woke up, my fingernails weren't even all that long to begin with. But you know what, it just hit me a few minutes ago. Does this mean that I have like some sort of trouble like measuring up or something? Now, if that's something that you're actually dealing with, just know that it's okay to not have it all together. As a matter of fact, I would say that if you ever get caught not having it all together, I feel like that might inspire somebody too.
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0: Z88.3, stress saver traffic. I-4 eastbound has got an 11-minute backup past Osceola Parkway to pass State Road 535. I-4 westbound's got an accident approaching Colonial Drive. The two right lanes are blocked. A 16-minute backup as well from State Road 528 to State Road 536 in Disney Springs. I-95 southbound has a couple of crashes, one past LPGA Boulevard at mile marker 263. Traffic is backed up to just about where do you get to LPGA Boulevard. Right shoulder's blocked. One more accident approaching County Road 5A in Scottsmore at mile marker 235. Left shoulder's blocked. One more accident on the turnpike northbound this time, approaching Osceola Parkway. Traffic is backed up to just past US 192 at mile marker 246. The right lane is blocked. It'll take you about 9 extra minutes to get past that. And that's your Z88.3 stress saver traffic. Z-Land Doppler radar is tracking a strong thunderstorm affecting Brevard, Orange, and Osceola counties. And it'll affect areas like Rockledge, Cocoa, Wedgefield, Merritt Island, and Sharps until about 5:15. It's got 50-mile-an-hour wind gusts, and should it turn severe, your Z will be here with weather warnings first to help you keep your family safe. Other areas have got some rain, too, just not with strong winds or anything like that, at least not that we know of. Romeo and Marion counties getting some rain. Silver Spring Shores as well. Got some rain also in Polk County or around Lakeland, Mulberry. Where else? Lake Alfred. Osceola County also has some rain of its own besides the strong thunderstorm we just described to you in Intercession City. Should any of those become severe, again, your Z will be here. Weather warnings first, help you keep your family safe. A 50-50 chance of rain the rest of the afternoon. High of around 94. Could feel like 107. It's 87 in Melbourne, 76 in Daytona Beach. We're at 82 in Ocala. 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

If you're just flying into Central Florida for Labor Day, welcome. We hope you enjoy the sunshine, warm weather, maybe a popsicle because it can get really, really warm.

0: Life is full of highs and lows, and most of it happens somewhere in between. Hi, I'm Elise from Z88.3 Middays. The busy mornings, the endless to-do list, the laundry that never seems to stop. Our friend Helen is so grateful to have your Z for all those in-between moments.
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Z88.3, tracking a strong thunderstorm in Brevard County that'll affect Rockledge, Cocoa Beach, Cape Canaveral, and Merritt Island until 5:45. It's got wind gusts of up to 50 miles an hour, and if it turns severe, we'll let you know.

0: Z88.3. It's 527. I'm Joel. Glad you're here. Tell you what, if you just moved here from out of state, welcome. I know it may sound biased whenever I say this, but you picked a great place to move to. And don't just take it from me. Take it from this article that I just read that says that Orlando was the number one city out of 182 in America based on factors like affordability, activities, quality of life, and healthcare. Not to mention the fact that we don't have any state income taxes. So feel free to make yourself at home, prop your feet up. We're glad to have you.
1: I am so glad they called. I'm Tyler McKenzie from Z88.3 Mornings, and I had a friend call me in a moment where I was really struggling. She had no idea that reaching out to me in that moment was exactly what I needed. We caught up and laughed, and she really encouraged me. I asked her, "What made you call me right now?" And she said, "God put you on my heart. I was thinking about you, and so I just did." It's happened to me many times when God has brought someone to mind, and I've had the intention to reach out and say hello, and I end up forgetting. Maybe it happens to you too. I'm trying to be more aware in those moments and at least send a quick text message. Philippians 2:13 says, "For it is God who works in you to will and to act in order to fulfill his good purpose." Someone in your life today may need to be reminded that God is for them. He may even use you to give them the message.
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0: Z88.3, checking stress saver traffic. I-4 eastbound's got an 11-minute backup past Osceola Parkway to pass State Road 535. We also have an accident on I-4 westbound this time, approaching Colonial Drive. Traffic is backed up to Princeton Street. The two right lanes are blocked. It'll take you about 8 extra minutes. I-4 westbound's also got an extra backup from State Road 528 to State Road 536 in Disney Springs. Another accident, I-95 southbound this time, pass out of LPGA Boulevard at mile marker 263. Traffic is backed up to right about as you're getting to LPGA Boulevard. Right shoulder's blocked. And one more accident on the turnpike northbound approaching Osceola Parkway. Traffic's backed up to past US 192 at mile marker 246. The right lane is blocked. Take about 9 extra minutes. And that's your Z88.3 stress safer traffic. Got a strong thunderstorm in Brevard County right now that Z-Land Doppler radar is looking at. It's going to affect Rockledge, Cocoa Beach, Cape Canaveral, and Merritt Island. It's got wind gusts of up to 50 miles an hour. And if it turns severe, your Z will be here with weather warnings first to help you keep your family safe. Also got a thunderstorm, not quite as strong as the one in Brevard County, but in Polk County, affecting areas like Haines City, Davenport, Polk City. It's also affecting parts of Osceola County as well. Got one more thunderstorm, probably the smallest one that we're tracking right now. Also not as strong as the one in Brevard over Marion County around just south of Silver Spring Shores. Got a 50-50 chance of rain the rest of the afternoon. Could be as hot as 94. Could feel like 107. It's 87 in Melbourne, 76 in Daytona Beach. We're at 82 in Ocala and 92 in Orlando.
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Well, the strong thunderstorm in Brevard County will continue to affect areas like Rockledge and Cocoa Beach, and affect areas like Palm Bay and Melbourne as well for a while. We'll continue to watch it for you.

0: You know, sometimes driving around Central Florida can fill you with anxiety. Hi, it's Ellis here from Z88.3 Mornings, and Tyler and I are so glad we can be here with you every morning to help you start your day and deal with your commute, which can be full of stress some days.
1: I have severe panic attacks driving to work every morning at 6 o'clock on I-4, and I would never make it without the two of you. 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
0: I am thankful that no matter what you're going through, we can be there to remind you, you are not alone. 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Hebrews 13:5, God has said, never will I leave you, never will I forsake you. Z88.3's fundraiser is coming up on Monday, September 14th. 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

Z88.3, interrupting our programming at the request of the National Weather Service, as we have just had a severe thunderstorm warning issued by the National Weather Service for central Brevard County until 6:15 p.m. At 5:46, a severe thunderstorm was located near Vieira, or 7 miles southwest of Rockledge, moving southeast at 15 miles an hour. Hazards include 60-mile-an-hour wind gusts, and you could expect damage to roofs, siding, and trees. Locations impacted include Melbourne, Rockledge, Cocoa Beach, and Satellite Beach. For your protection, move to an interior room on the lowest floor of a building. Once again, the National Weather Service has issued a severe thunderstorm warning for central Brevard County until 6:15 p.m. And it seems that, that strong thunderstorm that we've been tracking has gotten severe. Let's see where it's moving. It seems to be moving. East right now. It might even hit the water within the next 15 minutes, around 6:15 or so. We'll continue to watch it and update you with weather warnings first to help you keep your family safe.

0: 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5:47, the National Weather Service detected a severe thunderstorm capable of producing a tornado, and this is located near Suntree or 7 miles north of Camp Holly Fish Camp, moving southeast at 15 miles an hour. Hazards can include a tornado, and impact can include flying debris that will be dangerous to those caught without shelter. Mobile homes will be damaged or destroyed. Damage to roof siding, roofs, windows, and vehicles will occur, and tree damage is likely. This dangerous storm will be near Melbourne around 5:50 p.m., Camp Holly Fish Camp around 6:10 p.m. Other locations impacted by this tornadic thunderstorm include Melbourne Village. Take cover now. Move to an interior room on the lowest floor of a sturdy building. Avoid windows. If you are outdoors in a mobile home or in a vehicle, move to the closest substantial shelter and protect yourself from flying debris. Once again, the National Weather Service has issued a tornado warning for South Central Brevard County until 6:15 p.m. I've got Dino here in the studio with me. What you got?
1: If you're in Palm Shores, if you're in Satellite Beach, if you're in India Harbor Beach, Ogalle, Melbourne, you are in this tornado-warned area, so now is the time to take action. A good place to be during a tornado is if you have a room on the lowest floor that has no windows. In my house, that's a closet. And there's enough room for us to get the family into that closet and pull the door, and that gives you a safe place to go. Your laundry room may also be something like that, or a half bath that has no windows. Now, we do not know whether or not there's a tornado on the ground, but we know that radar is indicating the possibility of a tornado that is moving toward the Melbourne area. So Palm Shores, Satellite Beach, Indian Harbor Beach, Ogalle, Melbourne. Go ahead and take the safety precautions. And if you're traveling on I-95 southbound, do not come any further south than Cocoa. Maybe hop off the interstate, go find some place to have dinner or to gas up your car until we can see this storm push off into the Atlantic. And if you're coming north from Indian River County, you're not going to want to go any further than Palm Bay, or you'll be driving right into the tornado warned area. And just know we will stay on top of it here at the Z. Weather warnings first. That's our promise to help you keep your family safe.

0: Z88.3, it's 5:56. I'm Joel, and in case you haven't heard, we've got a tornado warning in effect for South Central Brevard County until 6:15. I've got Dino here in the studio with me. What you got?
1: We've got a possible tornado. We do not have any ground truth at the most right now. But radar is indicating rotation. It's near Holly Fish Camp. So 192, if you're headed east toward the Melbourne area, you do not want to go beyond Deer Park. Just pull off on the side of the road if you have to so that you can stay out of that. Palm Shores, O'Galley, you are still in this box. They have changed the warned area. Melbourne and Palm Bay now, we'll have to wait and see, but it is no longer in the tornado or severe thunderstorm warning that was in effect. So that's a little good news. But if you're traveling on the interstate, coming up from Indian River County northbound or coming southbound from Cocoa, you're going to want to get off Pineda. If you're headed southbound, would be a great place to pull off, find some place to have dinner. And northbound, you're not going to want to go any further than Palm Bay. And just know that we'll stay on top of it. Weather warnings first to help you keep your family safe.
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0: Z88.3, checking stress saver traffic. I-4 eastbound's got an 11-minute backup past Osceola Parkway to just past State Road 535. Also have an accident on I-4 westbound approaching Colonial Drive. Traffic is backed up to Princeton Street. Two right lanes are blocked. Take about 8 minutes. Got a 16-minute backup, again, I-4 westbound from State Road 528 to State Road 536 in Disney Springs. Got an accident on I-95 southbound past LPGA Boulevard at mile marker 263. Traffic is backed up to right as about as you're getting to LPGA Boulevard. Right shoulder's blocked. And that's your Z88.3 stress saver traffic. Still checking out that tornado warning. Dino, what you got?
1: We've got a tornado warning in effect for South Central Brevard County until 6:15. And other areas such as Indian Harbor Beach, Satellite Beach, South Patrick Shores, all the way up through Rockledge and Cocoa Beach, a severe thunderstorm warning in effect until 6:15. So you want to go to your safe place, lowest floor, as if you've got a place that has no windows, best place to be during a tornado or severe thunderstorm warning. And it won't take long. These storms are moving 15 to 20 miles per hour. They're going to be going right along I-95, so just know we'll stay on top of it here at the Z.
0: We've also got some extra rain in Osceola County, really riding the line between that and Polk County right now. Again, not quite as strong as that thunderstorm that we just described. We also have some heavy rain in Polk County at Haines City and Davenport. Should anything else pop up, your Z will be here with weather warnings first to help you keep your family safe. Got a low of around 77 tonight where things will clear up mostly, and then a high of around 92 tomorrow. It's 87 in Melbourne, 77 in Daytona Beach. We're at 84 in Ocala, and we're at 89 in Orlando.
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0: Z88.3, it's 6:04. I'm Joel, and in case you haven't heard, we've got a tornado warning in effect for Brevard County. I've got Dino here in the studio. Any updates?
1: We're looking at Z-Land Doppler radar, and right now, what we're seeing does not look like the tornado is on the ground if it is there. It could be developing. Radar indicated the radar can't see the ground. There's limitations because of how the radars work. But they know that there is definitely a tightened area that is still on that stretch between 95 St. John's River over to I-95. But at the moment, it does not look like it's on the ground. Don't take chances. Go to that safe place. It could be a closet that has no windows. It could be a half bath that has no windows. That's a great place to be. This is not going to go on very long. Expected to expire at 6:15. We also have the severe thunderstorm warning in effect until 6:15. Places like South Patrick Shores, Cocoa Beach, Satellite Beach, Indian Harbor Beach, you are all under a severe thunderstorm warning. At 60 mile per hour wind gusts are definitely a possibility. And just know we'll be keeping an eye on the radar. Weather warnings first are promised to help you keep your family safe.

0: Z88.3, it's 609. I'm Joel. In case you've missed it, we've got a tornado warning in effect for Brevard County. We've got Dino here in the studio with me. You seeing anything?
1: We're still not seeing a well-defined tornado signature on the radar, and that's good news. We want that.
0: Yeah, absolutely.
1: It's exactly what we're looking for, but you still want, and I noticed they have now moved the box even further toward the west. They're making it smaller and smaller. Palm Bay, Melbourne, you are completely out of both the severe thunderstorm warning and the tornado warning. But if you're traveling on 192, stop at Deer Park. Give this storm a chance to push further southeast into the Atlantic. And the severe thunderstorm warning also in effect until 6:15. South Patrick Shores, Satellite Beach, you are in that severe thunderstorm warning until 6:15. Rockledge and Cocoa Beach, you are not in that severe thunderstorm warning. So if you're coming southbound on I-95 or US 1, you might want to get off Rockledge at the latest. And hopefully at 6:15, these will get a chance to be expired. Know that we'll be here if they have to extend them. But as of right now, stay in your safe place and know that we will stay on top of it here at the Z with weather warnings first to help you keep your family safe.

0: Z88.3. How you doing? I'm Joel. It seems we've got some good news on that weather warning in Brevard County. Is that the case, Dino?
1: They are letting both the tornado warning and the severe thunderstorm warning to end in 1 minute. So that's the good news. Now, there are still very strong thunder warning to end in 1 minute. So that's the good news. Now, there are still very strong thunderstorms.

0: Z88.3, I'm Grace from Z Afternoons. We recently heard from a friend who said the Z was a source of comfort during a very, very difficult time.
1: I lost my son back in July. I called you guys because you had played a song by Lydia Laird there, Hallelujah Even Now. You have no idea what that did for me. And ever since then, I don't care. Whenever I turn on the radio, God has something to say to me through you. And I have needed to hear his voice.
0: Comfort can come in various ways, and for some, they hear it in a song. Z Fundraiser will begin Monday, September 14th. 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

0: Z88.3, 627. I'm Joel. Glad you're here. Tell you what, I love that verse in the Bible that says, whatever God started, he's going to be faithful to complete it until the day of Christ Jesus. And as we approach our annual fundraiser here in the next week from Monday, actually, we'd love to know how God is using the Z to write your story. You never know how it might impact somebody else. 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
1: Do you worry sometimes? I do sometimes. Rubinstein, the famous pianist, was once suffering from a severe case of hoarseness, and he went to the doctor. While the doctor was examining him, Rubinstein said, "You can tell me the truth. I've lived a long and pleasant life. If it's cancer, I can deal with it. Just tell me what's wrong with me." The doctor stopped, looked at him, and said, "You talk too much." Most of the things we worry about are just monsters we create. God lets us do that so we can experience the relief when we find that out. It's almost worth the fear. Almost. I'm Steve Brown. You think about that. Share what you just heard with a friend. Go to youthinkaboutthat.com.
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0: Z88.3, checking stress saver traffic. I-4 eastbound has got an 11-minute backup past Osceola Parkway to pass State Road 535. I-4 westbound has a backup of its own, a 16-minute one from State Road 528 to State Road 536 in Disney Springs. Got an accident on I-95 southbound past LPGA Boulevard at mile marker 263. Traffic is backed up to right as you're about to approach LPGA Boulevard. Right shoulder's blocked. Got some police activity in Seminole County. Eastbound State Road 436 at Forest Avenue. The off-ramp is closed and two left lanes are blocked. Might want to try North Street or Ballard Street in order to get around that. Enter Z88.3, stress saver traffic. Z-Land Doppler radar is tracking a strong thunderstorm that'll impact southern Brevard County until 7 p.m. It's got wind gusts of up to 50 miles an hour and could impact locations like Palm Bay, Melbourne, Cocoa Beach, Satellite Beach, and Malabar. Not really seeing much hail involved with this storm, but if you're outdoors, do consider seeking shelter inside a building. Should that become severe, your Z will be here with weather warnings first to help you keep your family safe. Otherwise, just some light rain in Marion County and light rain here and there in Osceola County as well. Currently in Melbourne, it's 75. It's 77 in Daytona Beach. We're at 84 in Ocala. We're at 89 in Orlando.
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Well, that strong thunderstorm in Brevard County is continuing to move southeast at 25 miles an hour, and it'll affect areas like Palm Bay, Melbourne, Sebastian, Fellsmere, and Indian River Shores until 7:15.

0: Hi, I'm Joel from Z88.3, The Third Shift, and there's nothing scarier than hearing from the doctor those two words, it's cancer. And Nydia knows that feeling all too well.
1: I got a letter from the Cancer Institute, so I called up, and it wound up being cancer, but they managed, by the grace of God, to take it out. And I've been cancer-free for 2 years. I think I'm a living, breathing, walking testimony of what the Lord can do.
0: Now, we wouldn't claim to be doctors here at the Z, but if you've ever supported your Z, you've been a part of stories like Nydia's. The Z's fundraiser begins on Monday, September 14th, and we're asking you that if you haven't jumped in to claim ownership in your Z, so that you too can be a part of stories like Nydia's. And if you've already decided, yes, I'm in, we look forward to hearing from you.

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I need a peace that only heaven

Z88.3, still keeping an eye on that strong thunderstorm in Brevard County. It's about to cross the Indian River County line as it continues to move south. If it turns severe, we'll let you know.

0: D88.3, 657. I'm Joel. Glad to be with you. I tell you what, I was just hearing about this story about how three teenagers showed up to this country club intending to play golf until they heard a splash from the distance. Turned out to be a family that was in a kayak. That kayak flipped over and even left the kid crying for help. But the teens, their teammates, they were calling 911 while the teens themselves swam out to where the family was and got them all back to shore safe and sound. And you know something? I bet you that that family in the kayak, they're going to remember what those teens did for them for a long time.
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0: Z88.3, check and stress saver traffic. I-4 eastbound has got an 11-minute backup past Osceola Parkway to just past State Road 535. A 16-minute backup on I-4 westbound from State Road 528 to State Road 536 in Disney Springs. Got a couple of accidents on I-95 southbound. One past LPGA Boulevard at mile marker 263. Traffic is backed up. But right as you're about to approach LPGA Boulevard, the right shoulder's blocked. One more accident on I-95 southbound approaching State Road 528 in Cocoa. Right shoulder's blocked. Got some police activity in Seminole County, particularly in Altamont Springs at eastbound State Road 536 at Forest Avenue. The off-ramp is closed and two left lanes are blocked. Might want to try North Street or Ballard Street in order to get around that. That's your Z88.3 Stress Saver Traffic. Z-Land Doppler Radar is still looking at this strong thunderstorm impacting Brevard County right now. Now, this is moving south at 25 miles an hour and is right now crossing the Indian River County line. Should it turn severe, your Z will be here with weather warnings first to help you keep your family safe. For now, we've got mostly clear skies tonight, a low of around 77, and then 50-50 chance of rain tomorrow, high of around 93. It's right now 73 in Melbourne. It's 78 in Daytona Beach. We're at 84 in Ocala. We're at 85 in Orlando. I'm Joel. I'm going to make room for Tracy. She's next. And until we meet again, keep on keeping on, all right?
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0: Hi, this is Paco from Z88.3 Evenings. You know, sometimes when we're in a dark season, we just need something to lift us up. Karen says the Z does that for her.
1: I couldn't get through a day without listening to the Z. It lifts me up. The positive energy is amazing. I love all the personalities, and I think you people are incredible. God bless you, and thank you for all that you do for us.
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0: There's God's Property and Kirk Franklin and Stomp on Z88.3. I'm Tracy Leake, and it feels good to head into a longer weekend, Labor Day weekend. It looks like for tonight, we're going to kind of still have a chance for some of those showers, and then for tomorrow, partly sunny, got a 70% chance for the rain, so it's not going to be a rain out, but could be some heavy downpours here and there, and maybe a thunderstorm kicking up at a high of 92.
1: Most of us are addicts, and most of us are addicted to the same thing, work. Hello, I'm Chuck Swindoll. Let's face it, we have a lot to get done. You want a car? You work for it. You want a good car? You work hard for it. You want to live in your own house? I mean, one you own? So you work for it. You know, we not only honor work, we idolize it. Hey, give it a rest. Take that time you need with your spouse, with your whole family. Listen, there'll always be more work. Besides, the only man I know who got all his work done by Friday was Robinson Crusoe.
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1: And when I get up every morning, I put it on, and it doesn't go off until I go to bed at night. 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

0: Let today be the day to start again.
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